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1: With the Michael Jackson biopic being so huge right now, and rightly so, what a well-done movie. I know we're getting a second one. We did this whole After the Show podcast about favorite biopic. Can you pick one? And a lot of them were music, our music.
0: And there are plenty that aren't, actually,
1: yeah,
0: too.
1: I kind of feel like the reason the music ones really resonate with audiences is because you already have a built-in
0: relationship.
1: You have a fan base. You have a major fan base. Usually these people are idols and you really want more. You want the story, especially if they're dead and gone, you want more. And then, you know, you are already invested. You're already a fan.
0: Yeah.
1: If they could botch the movie and you still buy the ticket.
0: Well, a lot of those things are wind up being the soundtrack of your life too. So it's a really deep emotional connection.
1: Yes, it certainly can be. So, I also, you know, Sam let me know, cause he's in tune to all the music news, and let me know that, there is an Ozzy and Sharon Osbourne. It's coming.
2: Biopic.
1: Yes, but it's about them. Think about the Johnny Cash one. That's about Johnny and June. This one is Ozzy and Sharon, as it should be, because she was always his manager.
0: Yeah.
1: And they have an incredible love story.
2: Yeah. Can't wait to see who plays Ozzy.
1: Their son Jack Osbourne said this was in the works since like 2020, and Ozzy was on board. But now that he's gone, they're going forward. They're about to pick a director.
0: That's good.
1: So, yeah, we asked you, had jumped in about this on our social media about, you know, your favorite biopics, too.
0: Yeah, Jeanette said, I love this. She says, I've seen Bohemian Rhapsody at least 20 times.
3: So now what? This is when the operatic section comes in.
0: You know, it's been a minute since we've seen that, and it is such a great movie. I understand that. She says that I will probably match that with Michael.
1: Oh, yeah.
2: Oh, really?
0: Wow. Yeah.
1: Yeah.
2: Queen, that movie was just awesome.
1: Yeah. I've seen What's Love Got to Do with It at least 20 times.
2: Kimberly says, I enjoyed Straight Outta Compton.
1: Yes.
2: Ice Cube's son looks just like him. Man,
1: it's true. It was almost haunting.
2: Yeah.
1: Speaking of that one, you know that

0: 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All the greatest hits with Murphy, Sam, and Jody.
1: There's so much stuff everywhere, merch, if you will, that is sold to us as collectible, right? Collector's item. At the movies, you see it. The Mandalorian and Grogu movie next week. There are like three popcorn buckets.
2: At least.
1: And they're all beautiful and exciting and expensive, but plastic. Yeah. And to me, I even touched that little helmet the other day in line. I was like, it's just so plasticky. And I understand it's to eat popcorn out of.
0: Yeah. Well, I mean, you don't want a 5-pound metal, you know, helmet to eat popcorn out of. I get that.
2: Especially if you drop it.
1: In the theater. How do you know if it's actually worth collecting?
0: That's a really good question. Well, you know, when you said that just now, too, though, that makes me think about, like, when Beanie Babies were the thing, or stuffed animals. I mean, you could technically say the same thing, that it's just a bunch of stuffing and fabric, but it's a collectible for some reason.
2: Collectibles, and at some point, collectibles are valuable or have value.
1: Right.
2: I mean, the popcorn buckets, it's
1: never
2: going to
0: But they might. Somebody might be. 50 years from now, there may be one person left with a Grogu bucket. And you know what? They've just hit the jackpot.
1: I doubt that, because they're so mass-produced, and they're going to be held onto. By Star Wars fanatics.
2: Yeah.
1: On shelves forever. Anyway, so the questions to ask yourself, they say, is it rare? Grogu buckets probably aren't rare. Is it authentic? You're probably buying the real one.
2: Yeah.
0: Well, the real Grogu bucket is the one Grogu has, but yes.
1: Is it in demand, or will it be in demand one day? You're right. You got to play the long game, Murphy. You got to wait. Just like all those people with the Star Wars original toys.
0: Well, if you want to take a chance, then you really need to buy two. That way one stays packaged and the other is the one you use.
1: Oh, now you're talking, huh?
2: Yeah. So you just got from $50 to $100 bucks.
0: That's from my new book called How to Be a Hoarder.
2: Yeah.
1: That's not a new book. You guys want to hear about the first thing I ever heard of or saw that was supposedly collectible? My mama Thelma. I loved her so much. And when we were little kids, we would go spend time with her. And she loved to drink beer. And I remember sitting on the front porch with her one day, and she was smoking a cigarette and drinking a beer, which is what we did on the front porch. She did.
0: Yeah, you didn't, right?
1: She had a beer can that was very artistic, and there was so much on it. And I was like, what is this? And she goes, this is a collectible bicentennial beer can. And I was like, what? And it was.
2: Yeah, it was if she didn't open it up.
1: Oh, she was drinking out of it. But she kept that thing around in her kitchen forever. I remember seeing it for years later.
0: Oh, really?
1: Yeah.
2: Oh, you thought it was the same one.
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1: You need to check out yesterday's After the Show podcast, where we salute Jody and her Gracie Award that she won, and we're all traveling next week to go pick up your award.
0: She won for national radio host.
2: We'll see if we're red carpet.
1: You get to
2: approved.
1: Wear a full-length gown. Murphy and I have to wear tuxes. This is a fancy
2: you
1: thing.
2: You get to wear tuxes.
1: Yeah, and luckily we have tuxes from the last time we did this, but thanks I've added
0: which was the last time I wore a tux.
1: Me too. I had to add a couple of accessories to my tuxedo for this time
2: around. Did you, Sam?
1: I don't know why, but I can't find my tie or my little handkerchief for the pocket. I mean, how do you lose that?
0: Well, you know where mine were? They were in the pocket from the last time for me.
1: I looked in the pocket.
0: And they weren't there?
1: I looked in my shoes. I looked in the garment bag. Gone.
2: Murphy has backups. He's got like two ties, two pockets.
0: Well, I treat bow ties like underwear. You know, if you mess up a pair.
2: Yeah, what's that?
1: You always have a backup. That's what my mom taught me.
2: You get into a car accident.
1: So I got me a new tie. And I ordered a new pocket handkerchief.
2: Nice.
1: This is it's a silver.
2: Silvery with paisley.
0: Ooh, yeah,
1: paisley,
0: I like that.
1: Because I like the paisley
2: beautiful
1: thing.
2: Beautiful.
1: Yeah. But it came with this little contraption for putting it in your pocket.
2: Yes.
1: See, last time I had it in my pocket and it kept sliding down.
2: Yeah.
1: Well, these little contraptions where you weave it through here and it sits in your pocket, doesn't move.
2: Love it.
1: You know, however you arrange it, I got to figure out a fold that I want to use.
2: That's easy.
1: I got that. But
2: you want it pointing up, really.
0: That's like the clip-on tie version of handkerchief.
1: Don't tell anybody.
2: It's a secret. It's a trick.
1: Yeah. Hopefully nobody asked me to use my handkerchief, because when I whip it out, that'll go flying across the room.
3: I see. He doesn't know how to fold it.
2: I'm happy to know that you guys have red carpet tricks, because there are 100 for women, and I'm learning them slowly but surely.
1: I'm sharing another one with you now, too, because I should have done this last time. My pants fit last time, but I kept having to pull them up because everything was just slippery.
2: Mm-hmm.
1: So I bought some suspenders.
2: Great.
1: This time.
0: Oh, yeah, I did that same thing
1: last
0: time.
1: Did you have suspenders or not?
0: Yeah, I did, I found mine from last time. It's a difference maker.
1: Oh, yeah. Mm-hmm. I tried my pants on with these yesterday.
2: Good.
1: Amazing. And these are the fancy kind. These aren't the clip-on kind of suspenders. They have the buttons on the pants, and you got to button these suckers in.
0: But you have to adjust the tension correctly so you don't wind up with wedgies.
1: Yeah, tension is adjusted.
2: Okay, Lord God. You guys, I'm so glad you don't have to wear gowns, because you would not be able to handle it.
0: You're right.
1: Pictures to follow.

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2: Big news, Madonna is playing a halftime show.
3: Yes.
2: It is the FIFA World Cup final halftime show.
3: All right.
2: They've never had a halftime show before.
0: Uh-huh. Oh, really?
2: Yeah, this is their first one. They're doing it. It's being put together by Chris Martin of Coldplay. He's kind of curating who's going to play.
3: Okay.
2: So we got Madonna doing it. We have Shakira, who also is the one providing the official song of FIFA this year.
3: Sweet.
2: And

0: Now, the only thing he was kind of iffy on was all the details. I think he just kind of threw it out there and nothing's really planned yet.
1: Oh, they just agreed to do
0: it. Yeah, because we don't have dates, we don't have tickets going on sale, where it's going to be, any of that stuff yet.
1: It'll be stadiums,
0: but
1: probably.
0: You can go on, I think it's the Netflix website, and sign up for a newsletter list, and they'll let you know when everything starts to happen.
1: Okay.
0: And that's the first big tour Netflix has ever sponsored.
1: For
0: huge.
1: Real.
0: Huge! Got the ACM Awards coming up this weekend, hosted by Miss Shania Twain.
2: I feel like a woman.
0: Sunday night, you get to watch it on Amazon Prime, straight from Las Vegas. Got a lot of folks performing this year. Lainey Wilson is performing. Also, Riley Green, Miranda Lambert, Blake Shelton, Elle Langley.
1: Is Keith going to be there?
0: No, we're going to get to Keith. And by the way, the top nominations, number nine, coming in with nine nominations, Megan Maroney. Is going to be there, but he's only a presenter, so I don't think he's going to perform one of his Yacht Rock songs.
1: Yeah. I am so about that album this year.
0: So he is dropping this song today, Steal Away.
1: Thank you, Keith.
3: This is the big

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0: Bexley.
2: I like them even better now.
0: The greatest hits of all time. 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
1: You know, here in the America, we have a handful of places where artists get to be recognized forever.
0: Do they now?
1: Yeah. And obviously, I won't make any of these. Rock and Roll Hall of Fame, Grammy Hall of Fame. You know, you're in there for posterity.
2: Nice.
1: You're always there. Well, another one that we don't talk a lot about is the National Recording Registry, run by the Library of Congress. Every year, they only allow 25 audio recordings in, based on cultural, historic, and aesthetic significance.
2: Nice. Ooh, aesthetic significance.
1: And this can go back as far as whatever. And these are songs, albums, and all that. So we have the 25 that are going to be allowed in this year.
2: Okay.
1: First one up, I gotta give it to her. Taylor Swift and the 1989 album.
3: I got a blank space, yes.
2: I feel like that was the first album where we're like, oh, pop.
1: That was the pop album.
2: Yes.
1: Yeah. Beyonce's getting in with Single Ladies. That video again this morning. That is just a great video.
2: Yeah,
1: I'm telling you.
2: It's unbelievable.
1: Ray Charles, Modern Sounds in Country and Western Music. That album, the first one. Is,
0: now, you see, that should be because that is historically significant in so many different ways.
2: Cool.
0: I'm glad to hear that.
1: You know, Beyonce went country. Ray Charles did it first.
2: Exactly.
1: Way back then. The Byrds, Turn, Turn, Turn. Gladys Knight and the Pips, Midnight Train to Georgia.
0: Yeah.
1: That one is getting in. Chaka Khan is going in for I Feel For You. Chaka.
2: It's Chaka.
1: Yeah, Chaka. Song written by Prince.
2: Yes, I know. And what, Stevie Wonder on harmonica?
0: That's
2: yes.
0: Right.
1: The Go-Go's, their original, their first album, Beauty and the Beat's going in. Stevie Ray Vaughan's first album, Texas Flood, which is a classic and should be in every collection. That one's going in as well. And get this, Feliz Navidad is going in.
2: Rightly so.
1: The Christmas song.
2: Yeah.
0: So is there any spoken word going in also, or is it strictly
1: there's
0: music?
1: There's an Ali Frazier fight. The audio from that is going in. And also a comedy record going in. Murphy, you're one of our favorites. Spike Jonze's Cocktails for Two from 1944.
0: That's some old stuff. Coming up at 6:50, Jody has three things to know today. And next, it's Grateful Friday.
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1: It's Grateful Friday, so join us and let us know what's going on in your life that you are grateful for. Maybe it's your graduate, because we know graduation season is here and heavy right now.
0: Yeah.
1: So 877-310-4MSJ. You can also jump in on social media, which Mark has done. Grateful for the cool summer eat recipes that we posted this week. Lemonades and all kinds of crazy cool pies.
2: Got that steak marinade, too.
1: Yeah, all that. Mark says, what I like doing during the summer is to get some mint chocolate chip ice cream or mint chocolate ice cream with some Oreos and scoop some of the ice cream into and onto the Oreo and then eat it. It's amazing.
0: Ooh. Sounds like heaven. Yeah. Sounds like something that Oreo is going to take and produce right now.
2: Yeah.
1: Are there Oreo ice cream things?
2: Mint chocolate Oreos?
1: I feel like it.
2: Probably. That seems too obvious.
0: Oh, they do have the mint cookies, definitely.
1: I know they're talking about the ice cream. Yeah. It just sounds like if you were to open up a tub of mint chocolate chip ice cream and you were to just like dip Oreos in it, that would be an amazing day.
2: Yeah.
1: And not a calorie-free one.
0: Yeah. No.
1: But it does sound really good.
0: Sounds super happy.
1: Oh, you could crush up Oreos and put them in the ice cream. And there's already stuff
2: crushed
1: up.
2: That's called cookies and cream.
1: I know it. Okay. Kim sent this regarding our cool summer eats recipes. I'm so excited about those, really, because, and we said this the other day, you know, on social media, a child only gets so many summers in their life. Mm-hmm. Do something with them like this. Make homemade lemonade. They will never forget doing it. You know, make dirt cake with the crushed Oreos and the little worms coming out.
0: Yeah.
1: They'll never forget it. Kim said this, I made sand cakes in pails for my nephew when he was 8. So much fun. All the kids loved them. And then they had something for the beach after.
0: See,
1: the-
0: yeah, just have to remember, you can't do the real thing at the beach. Can't eat that.
2: So what was the sand?
1: Probably the same thing, like dirt cake.
2: Okay.
0: I bet that's good. You probably maybe like brown sugar across the top or something like that.
1: I don't know how you crush cookies to make sand.
0: Oh, yeah.
1: And
2: you crush golden Oreos.
1: Oh, yeah. Okay. For a second, I thought you were talking about goldfish. And it's like, that's a savory cake. Anyway, get our cool summer eat recipes. I promise the dirt cake is sweet and it's made from Oreos. MurphySamAndJody.com.
0: Jody has your Hollywood Outsider next.
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9: Richard Webbing at the Weather Channel, and a northeast breeze is going to help to keep the temperatures down just a couple of degrees here today, but we're going to quickly warm temperatures up into the low 90s as we move on through this upcoming weekend. No mention of any rain in the forecast here next couple of days. 84 the high today, 57 tonight, high tomorrow near 90, and Sunday sunshine with a high 90, Monday dry, highs near 90.

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2: It's May-cember, meaning May, the month that's like a December because there's so much going on, so many commitments with school and the end of school and summer is coming and graduations. But also, this is a huge time at the box office for now and then all through summer. So I want to get you ready. Buckle in for the biggest ones. One

0: the biggest of the year is next week. Yes. The Mandalorian and Grogu.
1: Hey, never touch the buttons.
2: Saw that preview before, Michael.
0: I'm not even a Star Wars person, and that looks fantastic.
1: Mm-hmm. Some information.
0: Grogu, are you going to go see it next week, Sam? I know we're
3: probably
0: traveling.
3: Probably. I saw the theater by my house Thursday night.
0: Ooh.
3: If you go watch it Thursday night, they give you a little collector's pin.
0: Good for you. You're going to buy that ticket ahead of time, though. I would buy that ticket ahead of time.
3: Yeah.
0: Also, on June 5th, we have Masters of the Universe.
4: Even though I was stuck light years away
0: based on the 80s cartoon and the comic books, this looks really good, by the way. They didn't skimp on that story either. Steven Spielberg back with a huge movie he hopes to capture audiences with in the middle of June called Disclosure Day.
5: Why would he make such a vast universe?
2: Saw that one previewed also before, Michael. Man, that sucks you in. Yeah.
0: Freaky. And then the one that'll get you right in the heart, where it matters most, June 19th, Toy Story 5.
6: Who goes there?
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2: Coming up next, Sam is the food dude.
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1: Sam's always up on the new eats. He's the food dude.
2: Today we are celebrating National Pizza Party Day.
3: Yeah, now.
0: And at Sam's house, every weekend's a pizza party.
3: Yeah, let's do it.
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3: Nice.
2: Okay. And you have to order on the app or online and use the code Let's Party.
3: Okay. Very good.
2: Let's good party. So use that today. Buy one pizza, get one free. Coca-Cola has introduced a couple of flavors that are only going to be at AMC theaters while The Mandalorian and Grogu are in the theaters. And these aren't Coke specific. These are Coke products.
3: Okay.
2: One is a Barks flavor, root beer. One is a Minute Maid flavor. The Barks is Mandalorian Beskar brew.
3: Okay.
2: It's going to have some grape mixed in with Barks.
3: Okay.
2: By the way, Beskar is the Mandalorian's near indestructible alloy, steel alloy that they make their outfits out of.
3: Okay, thank you, sir, for that.
2: In case anybody had questions. The other one is the Grogu Galactic Green Lemonade, which will be lemonade with some tangy lime. It'll be green.
3: Of course, it'll be green like Grogu. He's the cutest thing ever.
2: Got another drink for you, Fresca. Fresca is adding alcohol. It's called, it's a new line called Fresca Hard.
3: Everything is hard. Yeah. So much alcohol.
2: Yeah, that one coming in four different flavors. Fritos flavor twists. You know the ones that are corkscrew flavor?
3: We know them.
2: We have
3: a new
2: flavor, spicy dill pickle.
3: Ooh.
2: Yeah.
0: Okay.
3: That's fun.
2: Add that to the Cheetos Flamin' Hot Dill Pickle. And
3: or you could make a snack mix with it so there's only a little bit of heat and other things in the mix to balance it out, and it would be good.
0: Yeah.
3: If you can't take it by itself.
2: Now, how many times have you been eating tacos and thought, I sure wish I could get more protein? Well, good news. Old El Paso has two new taco shells with extra protein, and they're called Protein Advantage. Nacho cheese, you get 11 grams of protein, and regular shells, 10 grams of protein.
3: Whoa.
0: So you put protein in your protein.
2: Mm-hmm.
0: Yeah. That makes sense.
2: And you got a lot of protein. And if you like those refresher drinks they're selling at Dunkin' Donuts, good news. They're now going to be selling them in grocery stores in the little single packs.
3: Yeah.
2: You know, like the powder pack you add to a cup of water.
3: Oh, I see. Yeah, yeah.
2: Dunkin' Refreshers, there's going to be, I think, four flavors of that coming to your grocery store.
3: Cool. Thank you, food dude.
0: Coming up next, Jody has three things to know today.
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9: Richard at the Weather Channel, and a northeast breeze is going to help to keep the temperatures down just a couple of degrees here today, but we're going to quickly warm temperatures up into the low 90s as we move on through this upcoming weekend. No mention of any

rain in the forecast here next couple of days. 84 the high today, 57 tonight, high tomorrow near 90, and Sunday sunshine with a high 90, Monday dry, highs near 90.

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1: Here's three things to know today.
2: Number one, with July 4th coming, a lot of national brands are going to be rocking the red, white, and blue, but even more so this year because we're celebrating the 250th birthday of America.
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2: 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That's early summer. 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
3: One for each state.
2: Custom bottles and things like that. You might want to collect. And then Mountain Dew is going to be rebranded all summer as American Dew.
3: That's right.
2: Number two, we talked about this also this week. Staycations are big, quietcations, micro breaks. If you don't have, you know, the big budget for the big trip, you still have to plan and do things. Unplug, take a micro couple days here and there. And they say that the younger generations are, they feel pressure to have some big vacation. But remember, your vacation is for you. It doesn't matter if it's a day or two.
3: Any time away from work is a
2: away
3: vacation.
2: From work. And number three, third Friday in May, which is today, is NASCAR Day. National Association for Stock Car Auto Racing that began in 1948.

0: If it's less than a mile, it's a short track. Over a mile, it's a speedway. Tracks at Daytona and Talladega are long enough to be called super speedways.
1: You're up to date. 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
1: Jody's top five entertainment stories of the week. Number five.
2: We are getting an X-Files reboot. And it's not light work, okay? It's coming to Hulu. It'll be a series with these two very different FBI agents investigating unexplained cases, paranormal division, all of that, based on the original. But guess who's taking it on?
0: Who?
2: Film director Ryan Coogler, who gave the world Sinners recently. He's an Academy Award-winning director. This is a project he wants to do, and he's all over it. And Chris Carter, the original series creator, is on as executive producer.
0: Good.
2: So, wow, look for X-Files on Hulu soon.
1: Number four.
2: Conan O'Brien set to return as the host of the 2027 Academy Awards.
3: I am Conan O'Brien, and I'm honored to be the last human host of the Academy Award.
2: They're calling this the threequel. Yes. This will be his third time in a row. They had huge, strong ratings and great audience engagement for a show that a lot of people are like, 5 hours? I don't think so.
0: You're always wondering what he's going to do next.
2: Yeah, and you know it's going to be funny.
1: Number three.
2: Matthew McConaughey heading back to theaters for the first time since I don't know when. We haven't seen him in like 5 or 6 years. The movie is called The Rivals of Amzia King.
4: Get ready, my little chickadee. Bees only swarm when they are ready for a fight.
2: It's a new drama set. He's a honey farmer, and his whole operation is threatened by these dangerous rivals, one of them played by Kurt Russell.
5: Kurt Russell.
2: Critics are saying this is Matthew's best performance in years.
1: Number two.
2: Cole Hauser, and that means Rip Wheeler, from Dutton Ranch says, get ready.
6: Welcome to Texas, honey.
2: Dutton Ranch drops today on Paramount Plus. You could leave work now and watch this. And he says it's very authentic ranch life because Taylor Sheridan, the creator, was not going to skimp on that. So if you want to know what ranching life
0: on anything that he
2: is
0: does,
2: like,
0: really,
2: you know, watch this show on Paramount Plus today.
1: Number one.
2: Top Gun is in theaters again right now. Did you know it?
5: Popcorn buckets, too.
2: For the 40th anniversary, you can actually, if you've got an extra 4 or 5 hours, watch the first original Top Gun from the 80s, and then also watch Top Gun Maverick.
0: They're playing both of them back-to-back?
2: You can buy tickets for both, or you can buy for one or the other.
0: Awesome.
2: Check your listings. And a lot of fans are saying this is the way to do it, in theaters, back-to-back, with all the social media hype of, hey, this is why I became a pilot. They're saying it's worth doing.
0: Jody's top five entertainment stories of the week. Coming up next, your morning pick-me-up.
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1: Morning pick-me-up time. So if you are in a relationship, whether it's a marriage or just a serious relationship, and you just want to make it better, you know the most simple thing to do, and it is a secret. It is a secret of long-lasting and happier marriages. It is just to be kind, even when you don't feel like it. It's not the big gestures that make a big deal. It's the little everyday things.
2: Daily kindness.
0: It is, because the problem is when the more comfortable you get with people, the more unfiltered you're going to be, and there's a chance grumpiness is going to come across or anything like that, right? And that's the thing that you really need to catch. Hear yourself before you say it.
1: Yeah, and impatience. Look, I mean, it does. It happens.
0: Yeah.
1: I don't know why you're making faces, Sam.
2: I'm the king of impatience.
1: We've never been in a marriage with you, in a relationship with you like that. We're in a friendship relationship with you. But Murphy and I are married, and I can tell you for sure, there have been times, I remember one instance in particular, we were having a very bad period day. Mm-hmm. You know, it was not, there was some stuff, and there was an ice storm, and it was icy, really icy. And he made sure I got in. He came over anyway and helped me get into the car so that I wouldn't slip. And I remember that making me almost cry, going like, here we are fighting in a rift. And you were so kind, you know?
0: No, I mean, just because we're arguing doesn't mean that I don't love you.
1: I know. It's that meme. Have you ever seen that old meme of the man? He's mad, but he's holding an umbrella over the lady. Even though I'm mad, I still love you.
2: Yeah.
1: And so just the small gestures, bringing a cup of coffee, is there, you know, how are you today? How was your day? Like, and avoid keeping score. Don't keep score.
0: Yeah, I think that our lives got better when we both remembered that despite when things are getting rough or not, that we're still on the same team. As long as you understand that you're on the same team when you're having the argument, you're probably going to treat the other person, you know, differently. Because
1: you need to.
0: We certainly have had our huge headbutting over the years.
1: Be in alliance with each other.
2: So that was you being kind to Jody? That wasn't you, like, get in the car and get out of my face?
1: He would never say that to me, and I would never respond to that.
0: Right, but maybe that's what's happened in your marriage.
1: Hey. Coming up next, your Hollywood Outsider.
3: It's graduation time once again, and that means you've made it through 12 years of school and in qualifying yourself to move on to bigger and better things in life. 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
4: Mason Jackson Murray, Elena Marie Myers, Jaslyn Arian Nails, Melissa McKenzie Nails, Heavenly Grace Norris and Murray, Elena Marie Myers, Jaslyn Arian Nails, Melissa McKenzie Nails, Heavenly Grace Norris. The Appling County Board of Commissioners salutes our graduates. You've worked so long and hard to reach this goal. Now, with graduation here, they want you to know that this community is proud of you. Don't stop now, but continue onward and upward. The future is yours. A few of this year's seniors are Gabriel Ortiz, Kai Onirain Orvin, Michael Lanier Oxendine, Audrey Logan Parker, Jamarius Deshaun Piercy, Kimberly Chanel Perry, Piercy. Kimberly Chanel Perry.
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7: Richard at the Weather Channel, and a northeast breeze is going to help to keep the temperatures down just a couple of degrees here today, but we're going to quickly warm temperatures up into the low 90s as we move on through this upcoming weekend. No mention of any rain in the forecast here next couple of days. 84 the high today, 57 tonight, high tomorrow near 90, and Sunday sunshine with a high 90, Monday dry, highs near 90.

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3: Of course, we've got to talk about Britney today. Britney Spears, maybe you saw the headline. Maybe Mayember has been so busy you don't know what's up. But, you know, yesterday this started circulating on social media, of course, that she was in a restaurant wielding a knife and barking. Okay? And we thought she was in rehab. So this happened.
4: I had seen a story earlier this week that she was out.
3: Right. And she's out.
4: Yeah.
3: So we don't know if she's going back or what the situation is. But this was at the Blue Dog Tavern in Sherman Oaks, California. Her people, her reps say this was completely blown out of proportion that she was barking because she was telling a story about her dog. So you can imagine that you could be a little extra while telling a story.
4: And then he was going.
3: I mean, let's give the benefit of the doubt that maybe the truth is somewhere in the middle here. But other diners said, no, we're not buying the rep story because she was walking around with a knife. And her reps are like, she was using a knife to cut her hamburger. Other diners were like, she was lighting a cigarette, walking around with a cigarette in one hand and a knife in the other, and then barking when she was at the table. So it was erratic behavior. Apparently management got involved. We're hearing that.
4: Yeah.
3: But to me, you can be a little extra while telling a story.
4: Oh, yeah.
3: So maybe the truth really is somewhere in the middle. She's always going to have a lot of eyes on her when she goes to have a hamburger.
4: Coming up at 7:50, three things to know today.
5: Hey, listen, it's that Rick Jackson again.
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5: 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I know, right?
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10: Bryson Cage Fowl. Devontae Cajun Ramon Poole. William Landon Powell. Olivia Kate Rainwater. Alan Renee Ramirez. Cage Fowl. Devontae Cajun Ramon Poole. William Landon Powell. Olivia Kate Rainwater. Alan Renee Ramirez. Jennifer Ramirez. This is an important and joyful time for our graduating seniors. The mayor, city council, and employees of the city of Baxley send congratulations on a job well done. Whatever you have planned for your future, may success and joy find you. A few of our seniors graduating soon are Mary Lee Ramirez, Enrique Guadalupe Ramirez Lopez, Ashley Jamie Lee Ramirez Gabriel, Christian David Ramirez Laviarga, Victor Manuel Ramirez Rodriguez. Congratulations are in order for high school seniors everywhere. As we think with pride of our youth of tomorrow, Renaissance Bank extends best wishes to all graduates. May your futures be long, bright, and prosperous. Here are some of this year's graduates. Nathalie Ramos. Rosita Resendez Sanchez. Nicholas Grant Reeves. Tavon Jamari Reed. Megan Lynn Rhodes. Diamond Denise Roberts. Rosita Resendez Sanchez. Nicholas Grant Reeves. Tavon Jamari Reed. Megan Lynn Rhodes. Diamond Denise Roberts.
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0: And there are plenty that aren't, actually,
1: yeah,
0: too.
1: I kind of feel like the reason the music ones really resonate with audiences is because you already have a built-in...
0: relationship.
1: Well, you have
2: the
1: fan base. You have a major fan base. Usually these people are idols, and you really want more. You want the story, especially if they're dead and gone, you want more. And then, you know, you're already invested. You're already a fan.
0: Yeah.
1: If they could botch the movie and you still buy the ticket.
0: Well, a lot of those things wind up being the soundtrack of your life, too. So it's a really deep emotional connection.
1: Yes, it certainly can be. So I also, you know, Sam let me know, because he's in tune to all the music news, and let me know that there is an Ozzy and Sharon Osbourne. It's coming.
2: Biopic?
1: Yes, but it's about them. Think about the Johnny Cash one. That's about Johnny and June. This one is Ozzy and Sharon, as it should be, because she was always his manager.
0: Yeah.
1: And they have an incredible love story.
2: Yeah. Can't wait to see who plays Ozzy.
1: Their son Jack Osbourne said this was in the works since like 2020, and Ozzy was on board. But now that he's gone, they're going forward. They're about to pick a director.
0: That's good.
1: So yeah, we asked you. You had jumped in about this on our social media about, you know, your favorite biopics too.
0: Yeah, Jeanette said, I love this. She says, I've seen Bohemian Rhapsody at least 20 times.
3: So now what? This is when the operatic section comes in.
0: You know, it's been a minute since we've seen that, and it is such a great movie. I understand that. She says that I will probably match that with Michael.
1: Oh, yeah.
2: Oh, really?
0: Yeah.
2: Yeah, Queen, that movie was just awesome.
1: Yeah, I've seen What's Love Got to Do with It at least 20 times.
2: Kimberly says, I enjoyed Straight Outta Compton.
1: Yes.
2: Ice Cube's son looks just like him. Man,
1: it's
2: so
1: true.
2: Right, man.
1: It's true. It was almost haunting.
2: Yeah.
1: Speaking of that one, you know that Snoop Dogg, he is involved in the making of his own biopic. Oh. And he even said, Straight Outta Compton was great, but I'm getting my own story this time. And so that's coming, too.
0: Coming up next, Jody has three things to know today.
4: It's that time of year again. Time to celebrate the achievements of our graduates. It's been a long journey, but you made it to the finish line. The Development Authority of Appling County sends you best wishes as you cross this milestone. Some of this year's seniors are Jalen Malik Roberts, Alyssa Nicole Rogers, Jonathan Luke Rogers, Casey Alexandra Ruiz, Male Grace Russian, Cedric Malik Roberts, Alyssa Nicole Rogers, Jonathan Luke Rogers, Casey Alexandra Ruiz, Male Grace Russian, Cedric Dwayne Salem Jr.
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3: Richard at the Weather Channel, and a northeast breeze is going to help to keep the temperatures down just a couple of degrees here today, but we're going to quickly warm temperatures up into the low 90s as we move on through this upcoming weekend. No mention of any rain in the forecast here next couple of days. 84 the high today, 57 tonight, high tomorrow near 90, and Sunday sunshine with a high 90, Monday dry, highs near 90.

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2: GDOT's planned shutdown of the I-285 Southwest perimeter in Metro Atlanta has been rescheduled for this weekend.
3: By doing this, we enhance the safety of the construction of the project, as well as the timeline can be cut from 6 years to 3 years.
2: Natalie Dale with the Georgia Department of Transportation. The shutdown will be all lanes on the I-285 Southwest perimeter beginning Friday at 7 p.m. until 5 a.m. on Monday, May 18th, weather permitting. A new bill adding the 988 suicide hotline to the IDs for Georgia students is now in effect. Senate Bill 589 was signed into law Wednesday. It requires public schools to show the hotline number on student IDs for grades 6 through 12. The 988 hotline is the national suicide hotline assisting people in a mental crisis. The new requirement will take effect this upcoming fall semester. Awareness that points to the mental health of infants in early childhood is an issue being raised by state lawmakers.
4: Georgia political leaders and child development experts are emphasizing the importance of supporting children's emotional wellness from an early age. The Georgia Department of Early Care and Learning is working to strengthen an early childhood system of care to support young children with social, emotional, and behavioral health needs. WSAV reports that the Infant and Early Child Mental Health Program focuses on a child's ability to express emotions and form secure relationships. The state is focusing on policy, workforce development, prevention, and mental health services for children and families. I'm Thomas Cage.
2: The statewide burn ban in Georgia has been lifted as wildfire conditions improve, with the Clinch and Brantley County fires now 90% contained. I'm Liz Kennedy.
0: This has been GNN News on the Georgia News Network.
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6: I'm Cody North with your Big Wolf News Update. Starting on May 18th, Georgia Rural Water, in partnership with the City of Bexley, will be conducting smoke testing on portions of the sanitary sewer collection system as part of their ongoing efforts to maintain and improve the sewer infrastructure. During this process, non-toxic smoke will be introduced into sewer lines to help identifying possible leaks, breaks, and improper connections. Residents may see smoke coming from roof vents, manholes, or the ground in some areas. The smoke is harmless, leaves no residue, and is not a fire hazard. Under normal circumstances, the smoke will not enter your home if the plumbing is working properly. Smoke testing is an important preventative maintenance tool that helps the city reduce sewer problems and protect the environment.
7: I'm Matt McCoy, GNN Sports. The Falcons schedule is out, and among the highlights, as rumored, the season opener will be in Pittsburgh on September 13th. The home opener is the next week against Carolina, and then the Falcons will have three straight national TV appearances, visiting Green Bay in a Thursday night game week three. The following week, they're at the Saints in the Monday Nighter, followed by a home game on Sunday Night Football against the Ravens. Baseball, the Braves came up short of a series sweep, shut out by the Cubs 2-0. Chris Sale, the tough luck loser, he allowed only one unearned run in six innings of work, but takes the loss. The Braves tonight open a home series with the Red Sox. Golf's second major, the PGA Championship, is headed to day two today, with seven players tied for the lead at -3, headlined by defending champion Scottie Scheffler. There are 33 golfers within two shots of the lead. And WNBA hoops, the Atlanta Dream, off to a 2-0 start, play their home opener Sunday against defending champion Las Vegas. That's sports. I'm Matt McCoy on the Georgia News Network.
8: Richard at the Weather Channel, and a northeast breeze is going to help to keep the temperatures down just a couple of degrees here today, but we're going to quickly warm temperatures up into the low 90s as we move on through this upcoming weekend. No mention of any rain in the forecast here next couple of days. 84 the high today, 57 tonight, high tomorrow near 90, and Sunday sunshine with a high 90, Monday dry, highs near 90.
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1: There's so much stuff everywhere, merch, if you will, that is sold to us as collectible, right? Collector's item. At the movies, you see it. The Mandalorian and Grogu movie next week. There are like three popcorn buckets.
2: At least.
1: And they're all beautiful and exciting and expensive, but plastic. Yeah. And to me, I even touched that little helmet the other day in line. I was like, it's just so plasticky. And I understand it's to eat popcorn out of.
0: Yeah. Well, I mean, you don't want a 5-pound metal, you know, helmet to eat popcorn out of. I get that.
2: Especially if you drop it.
1: In the theater. How do you know if it's actually worth collecting?
0: That's a really good question. Well, you know, when you said that just now, too, though, that makes me think about, like, when Beanie Babies were the thing, or stuffed animals. I mean, you could technically say the same thing, that it's just a bunch of stuffing and fabric, but it's a collectible for some reason.
2: Collectibles, and at some point, collectibles are valuable or have value.
1: Right.
2: I mean, the popcorn buckets, it's never going to happen.
0: But they might. Somebody might be. 50 years from now, there may be one person left with a Grogu bucket. And you know what? They've just hit the jackpot.
1: I doubt that, because they're so mass-produced, and they're going to be held on to by Star Wars fanatics on shelves forever. Anyway, so the questions to ask yourself, they say, is it rare? Grogu buckets probably aren't rare. Is it authentic? You're probably buying the real one.
2: Yeah.
0: Well, the real Grogu bucket is the one Grogu has, but yes.
1: Is it in demand, or will it be in demand one day? You're right. You got to play the long game, Murphy. You got to wait. Just like all those people with the Star Wars original toys.
0: Well, if you want to take a chance, then you really need to buy two. That way one stays packaged and the other is the one you use.
1: Oh, now you're talking, huh?
2: Yeah. So you just gone from $50 to $100 bucks.
0: That's from my new book called How to Be a Hoarder.
2: Yeah.
1: That's not a new book. You guys want to hear about the first thing I ever heard of or saw that was supposedly collectible? My mama Thelma. I loved her so much. And when we were little kids, we would go spend time with her. And she loved to drink beer. And I remember sitting on the front porch with her one day, and she was smoking a cigarette and drinking a beer, which is what we did on the front porch. She did.
0: She did. Yeah, you didn't, right?
1: She had a beer can that was very artistic, and there was so much on it. And I was like, what is this? And she goes, this is the collectible bicentennial beer can. And I was like, what? And it was.
2: Yeah, it was, if she didn't open it up.
1: Oh, she was drinking out of it. But she kept that thing around in her kitchen forever. I remember seeing it for years later.
0: Oh, really?
1: Yeah.
2: Well, you thought it was the same one.
0: Coming up, Jody has another Hollywood Outsider.
2: Up next, a little show and tell. I bought some accessories for this red carpet event next week. Okay.

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1: You need to check out yesterday's After the Show podcast, where we salute Jody and her Gracie Award that she won, and we're all traveling next week to go pick up your award.
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2: We'll see if we're red carpet.
1: You get to
2: approved.
1: Wear a full-length gown. Murphy and I have to wear tuxes. This is a fancy
2: you
1: thing.
2: You get to wear tuxes.
1: Yeah, and luckily we have tuxes from the last time we did this, but I've added
0: which was the last time I wore a tux.
1: Me too. I had to add a couple of accessories to my tuxedo for this time
2: did
1: around.
2: Did you, Sam?
1: I don't know why, but I can't find my tie or my little handkerchief for the pocket. I mean,
2: oh, wow.
1: How do you lose that?
0: Well, you know where mine were? They were in the pocket from the last time for me.
1: I looked in the pocket.
0: And they weren't there?
1: I looked in my shoes. I looked
2: what?
1: In the garment bag. Gone.
2: So, Murphy has backups. He's got like two ties, two pockets.
0: Well, I treat bow ties like underwear. You know, if you mess up a pair.
2: Yeah, what's never that?
1: You always have a backup. That's right. What my mom taught me.
2: You get into a car accident.
1: So I got me a new tie. And I ordered a new pocket handkerchief.
2: Nice.
1: This is a great, it's a silver.
2: Silvery with paisley.
0: Ooh, yeah,
1: paisley.
0: I like that.
1: Because I like the paisley
2: beautiful.
1: Thing.
2: Beautiful.
0: Yeah.
1: But it came with this little contraption for
2: yes.
1: putting it in your pocket.
2: Yes.
1: See, last time I had it in my pocket and it kept sliding down.
2: Yeah.
1: Well,
2: right.
1: These little contraptions where you weave it through here and it sits in your pocket, doesn't move.
2: Love it.
1: You know, however you arrange it, I got to figure out a fold that I want to use.
2: That's easy.
1: I got that. But
2: you want it pointing up, really.
0: That's like the clip-on tie version of handkerchief.
1: Don't tell anybody.
2: It's a secret. It's a trick.
1: Yeah.
2: Well,
1: hopefully nobody asked me to use my handkerchief, because when I whip it out, that'll go flying across the room.
2: What
3: guys, is that plastic? Oh, I see. He doesn't know how to fold it.
2: I'm happy to know that you guys have red carpet tricks, because there are 100 for women, and I'm learning them slowly but surely.
1: I'm sharing another one with you now, too, because I should have done this last time. My pants fit last time, but I kept having to pull them up because everything was just slippery.
2: Mm-hmm.
1: So I bought some suspenders
2: great.
1: This time.
0: Oh, yeah, I did that same thing
1: did
0: last time.
1: Did you have
0: time.
1: Suspenders or not?
0: Yeah, I did,
1: oh,
0: and
1: did.
0: I found mine from last time. It's a difference maker.
1: Oh, yeah. Mm-hmm. I tried my pants on with these yesterday.
2: Good.
1: Amazing. And these are the fancy kind. These aren't the clip-on kind of suspenders. They have the buttons on the pants, and you got to button these suckers in.
0: But you have to adjust the, you know, the tension correctly
1: on
0: them so you don't wind up with wedgies.
1: Yeah, tension is adjusted.
2: Okay, Lord God. You guys, I'm so glad you don't have to wear gowns, because you would not be able to handle it.
0: You're right.
1: Pictures to follow.
2: Coming up next, your Hollywood Outsider.
4: Graduation time is upon us again. Congratulations to all of our graduates from Community Bank. Everybody at Community Bank is proud of you and wishes the best as you take this next step forward in your life. A few of our graduates this year are Jabari Ajami Smith, Kiesha Natara Smith, Olivia Keel Smith, Talia Ariana Smith, Megan Nicole Smoke, Jaden Shane Solomon. Congratulations are in order for high school seniors everywhere. As we think with pride of our youth of tomorrow, Renaissance Bank extends best wishes to all graduates. May your futures be long, bright, and prosperous. Here are some of this year's graduates. Omri Jeanette Solomon. Yasmin Monique Solomon. Elena Beth Spencer. Cadence Nicole Stevens. Chase Lynn Dolores Stone. Madison Nicole Story. Congratulations on graduation, seniors. The young ladies and gentlemen of our area are about to receive their diplomas and enter a new era of life. Marcia Thomas, your Appling County Clerk of Court, wants all graduates to know how proud she is of you and that she has the best wishes for a bright and successful future. Here are some of this year's graduates. Tina Marie Trauber, DeSandro Ian Velades, Guadalupe Valencia, Jariah Kamar Van, Joey Insulena Van, Colin James Varnador, Trauber. DeSandro Ian Velades, Guadalupe Valencia, Jariah Kamar Van, Joey Insulena Van.

0: James Varnador.
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2: So excited about this, and it's about time. The search for the next James Bond is finally moving forward with Amazon MGM Studios. They confirmed that they have a highly acclaimed casting director. Her name is Nina Gold, known for casting shows like Game of Thrones and The Crown. That's some good casting there. That she is working with a team, and they are working on Daniel Craig's replacement.
3: Yeah.
2: So. And there have been so many rumors. You know the names that have been thrown out there already. Jacob Elordi. Cillian Murphy.
3: Oh, yeah.
2: Aaron Taylor Johnson. If you're, you know, a young actor with an accent, you've been suggested to play this man.
3: So it's not Bezos? Jeff Bezos?
2: Ooh.
3: Well, you said it's Amazon, you know?
2: I know that, but I hope he knows to stay away from the film. Anyway, it's exciting because they said they're actually working on it now, which means they may be, you know, calling people in already. There could be auditions underway, and we just don't know it yet. Moving on to something else really cool, some ScarJo news.
4: You are an idiot.
2: Scarlett Johansson has officially joined the Batman Part 2. She is definitely going to be a part of that movie with Robert Pattinson.
3: So she's gone from Marvel to DC.
2: Yeah, and Sebastian Stan is a part of it as well. We don't know what role
3: she's... also gone from Marvel to DC.
2: Right. They said that there will be a villain here that you've never really seen before in a Batman movie.
4: A journey from alone and abandoned to one of the most successful businessmen in Georgia history. Conservative Rick Jackson.
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2: Big news, Madonna is playing a halftime show.
3: Yes.
2: It is the FIFA World Cup final halftime show.
3: All right.
2: They've never had a halftime show before.
0: Uh-huh. Oh, really?
2: Yeah, this is their first one. They're doing it. It's being put together by Chris Martin of Coldplay. He's kind of curating who's going to play.
3: Okay.
2: So we got Madonna doing it. We have Shakira, who also is the one providing the official song of FIFA this year.
3: Sweet.
2: And BTS. I mean, come on.
3: That's big.
2: That is a halftime show right there. It's going to be July 19th in New Jersey at MetLife Stadium. Of course, I'm sure it'll be all over TV for us as well.
3: Do we know how long it is? We know the Super Bowl.
2: Oh, yes.
3: Super Bowl was like 11 minutes long.
2: Well, Super Bowl is 12 minutes.
3: Okay.
2: This one's 11.
3: Oh, ouch. And three artists?
2: Yeah.
3: Ouch.
2: Right, maybe they're going to do something together. And okay. Madonna will have a new album out like 2 weeks before that. So who knows what we'll get to see. Hey, K-pop Demon Hunters are going on a world tour.
4: We're going.
3: That's huge, too.
2: This was announced this week by the head of Netflix. Now, the only thing he was kind of iffy on was all the details. I think he just kind of threw it out there and nothing's really planned yet.
3: Oh, they just agreed to do
2: it. Yeah, because we don't have dates, we don't have tickets going on sale, where it's going to be, any of that stuff yet.
3: It'll be stadiums,
2: but
3: probably.
2: You can go on I think it's the Netflix website and sign up for a newsletter list, and they'll let you know when everything starts to happen.
3: Okay.
2: And that's the first big tour Netflix has ever sponsored.
3: For
2: huge.
3: Real.
2: Huge. Got the ACM Awards coming up this weekend, hosted by Miss Shania Twain.
5: I feel like a woman.
2: Sunday night, you get to watch it on Amazon Prime, straight from Las Vegas. Got a lot of folks performing this year. Lainey Wilson is performing. Also, Riley Green, Miranda Lambert, Blake Shelton, Ella Langley.
3: Is Keith going to be there?
2: No, we're going to get the Keith. And by the way, the top nominations, number nine, we're coming in with nine nominations, Megan Maroney. Keith is going to be there, but he's only a presenter, so I don't think he's going to perform one of his Yacht Rock songs.
3: I am so about that album this year.
2: So he is dropping this song today, Steal Away.
3: Thank you, Keith.
6: It's official. President Trump has endorsed Burt Jones for governor.
7: 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This man has my complete and total endorsement, and I really want to see him win.
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8: He's going to make a great, great governor. You will be very happy, Georgia. Burt Jones has my complete and total endorsement.
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10: Jemira Nicole Williams. Joey Marie Williams, Morgan Jade Williams, Lily Rebecca Worthington, Cheyenne Jaden Young, Jane Williams, Joey Marie Williams, Morgan Jade Williams, Lily Rebecca Worthington, Cheyenne Jaden Young, James Dawson Zacher.
11: The time is here once again when high school seniors will be leaving their classrooms and undertaking bigger and better projects. Nobles Funeral Home would like to take this opportunity to congratulate you on the fine job you've done and to extend best wishes for you in the years ahead. Here's a few of our seniors.
12: Destiny Jade Albritton, Tavares Stephen Allen, Madison Nicole Altman, Morgan Landon Cole Anderson, Katie Scarlett Arnold.
11: The youth of today will be citizens tomorrow. Their training is important, for it determines a large extent of their future. At this time, J.M. Miles Construction would like to take time to say congratulations to all the seniors. And here are a few of this year's seniors.
12: Kaylee Blake Atkinson, Diego Avendano, Christian David Balcazar Lucas, Ethan Andres Baltazar, Narika Rosalind Barney.
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15: Richard DeWeathing at the Weather Channel, and a northeast breeze is going to help to keep the temperatures down just a couple of degrees here today, but we're going to quickly warm temperatures up into the low 90s as we move on through this upcoming weekend. No mention of any rain in the forecast here next couple of days. 84 the high today, 57 tonight, high tomorrow near 90, and Sunday sunshine with a high 90, Monday dry, highs near 90.

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1: Here's three things to know today.
2: Number one, what if you had something crumpled up in a pocket in your closet that was worth almost $6 million? Because it happened this week. There's a man in New Jersey who claimed his lottery prize days before that ticket would expire. He found it crumpled up in one of his pants pockets. So state officials there said, look, we got the winning ticket out there somewhere. It was sold at an Exxon, you know, in this area. And he started searching every corner of his house, and he found it in a pocket, and he brought it, and hey, $5.9 million.
3: Whew.
2: Number two, this is really sweet. The American Girl Doll of the Year 2027. Her name is Daisy Davenport. They're doing this along with the 40th anniversary of American Girl Dolls. Daisy loves to go camping. She loves to play soccer. She's really cute. The story is she goes off to summer camp. She's homesick, you know. She has an injury while there, and so she learns all these lessons. It looks like she's a redhead, a very modern new doll for next year. And number three, you told us this earlier, Sam and the Food Dude, that today is National Pizza Party Day.
3: That's right.
2: Apparently Friday is the big day to have those in America. And that's why it happens on the third Friday in May. And pepperoni is still the number one topping.
3: Yeah.
2: No matter what. Is cheese considered a topping? Because cheese is pretty important to me,
3: yes,
2: too.
3: Yes, it is.
2: And we eat 4 billion pizzas a year in America.
1: You're in the know. Three things to know today.
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2: Hello, we're the Police. 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
1: It's Grateful Friday, so join us and let us know what's going on in your life that you are grateful for. Maybe it's your graduate, because we know graduation season is here and heavy right now.
0: Yeah.
1: So 877-310-4MSJ. You can also jump in on social media, which Mark has done. Grateful for the cool summer eat recipes that we posted this week. Lemonades and all kinds of crazy cool pies.
2: Got that steak marinade, too.
1: Yeah, all of that. Mark says, what I like doing during the summer is to get some mint chocolate chip ice cream or mint chocolate ice cream with some Oreos and scoop some of the ice cream into and onto the Oreo and then eat it. It's amazing.
0: Ooh. Sounds like heaven. Yeah. Sounds like something that Oreo is going to take and produce right now.
2: Yeah.
1: Are there Oreo ice cream things?
2: Mint chocolate Oreos?
1: I feel like it.
2: Probably. That seems too obvious.
0: They do have the mint cookies. Definitely. Well, I know
1: we're talking about the ice cream. Yes. It just sounds like if you were to open up a tub of mint chocolate chip ice cream and you were to just like dip Oreos in it, that would be an amazing day.
2: Yeah.
1: And not a calorie-free one.
2: Yeah.
0: No.
1: It does sound really good.
0: Sounds super happy.
1: Oh, you could crush up Oreos and put them in the ice cream. And there's already stuff
2: crushed
1: up.
2: That's called cookies and cream.
1: I know it. Okay. Kim sent this regarding our cool summer eats recipes. I'm so excited about those, really, because, and we said this the other day, you know, on social media, a child only gets so many summers in their life. Do something with them like this. Make homemade lemonade. They will never forget doing it. You know, make dirt cake with the crushed Oreos and the little worms coming out.
2: Yeah.
1: They'll never forget it. Kim said this, I made sand cakes in pails for my nephew when he was 8. So much fun. All the kids loved them. And then they had something for the beach after.
0: Just have to remember, you can't do the real thing at the beach. Can't eat that.
2: So what was the sand?
1: Probably the same thing, like dirt cake.
2: Okay.
0: There's I bet that's good. You probably, maybe like brown sugar across the top or something like that.
1: To make sand.
0: Oh, yeah.
1: And
2: you crush golden Oreos.
1: Oh, yeah. Okay. I thought you were talking about goldfish. And it's like, that's a savory cake. Anyway, get our cool summer eat recipes. I promise the dirt cake is sweet and it's made from Oreos. MurphySamAndJody.com.
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5: Richard Ewing at the Weather Channel, and a northeast breeze is going to help to keep the temperatures down just a couple of degrees here today, but we're going to quickly warm temperatures up into the low 90s as we move on through this upcoming weekend. No mention of any rain in the forecast here next couple of days. 84 the high today, 57 tonight, high tomorrow near 90, and Sunday sunshine with a high 90, Monday dry, highs near 90.

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0: Elizabeth Kyla Hampton, Judson Kyle Hand, Miranda Allison Harrelson.
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0: Camden Owen Henderson. 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
1: Sam's always up on the new eats. He's the food dude.
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3: Yeah, now.
0: And at Sam's house, every weekend's a pizza party. 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

0: Let's do it.
1: So Pizza Hut's going to give you a free pizza today for National Pizza Party today.
0: For?
1: Let me get the fine print here. 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
0: Nice.
1: Okay. And you have to order on the app or online and use the code Let's Party.
0: Okay. Very good.
1: Let's good code. Party. So use that today. Buy one pizza, get one free. Coca-Cola has introduced a couple of flavors that are only going to be at AMC theaters while The Mandalorian and Grogu are in the theaters. And these aren't Coke specific. These are Coke products.
0: Okay.
1: One is a Barks flavor, root beer, and one is a Minute Maid flavor. The Barks is Mandalorian Beskar brew.
0: Okay.
1: It's going to have some grape mixed in with Barks.
0: Okay.
1: By the way, Beskar is the Mandalorian's near indestructible steel alloy that they make their outfits out of.
0: Okay, thank you, sir, for that.
1: In case anybody had questions. The other one is the Grogu Galactic Green Lemonade, which will be lemonade with some tangy lime. It'll be green.
0: Of course, it'll be green like Grogu. He's the cutest thing ever.
1: Got another drink for you, Fresca. Fresca is adding alcohol. It's called, it's a new line called Fresca Hard.
0: Everything is hard. Yeah. So much alcohol.
1: Yeah, that one coming in four different flavors. Fritos flavor twists. You know the ones that are corkscrew flavor?
0: We know them.
1: We have
0: They're
1: a new
0: pretty.
1: Flavor, spicy dill pickle.
0: Ooh.
1: Yeah.
2: Okay.
0: That's fun.
1: Add that to the Cheetos Flamin' Hot Dill Pickle. And
0: you could make a snack mix with it so there's only a little bit of heat and other things in the mix to balance it out, and it would be good.
2: Yeah.
0: If you can't take it by itself.
1: Now, how many times have you been eating tacos and thought, I sure wish I could get more protein? Well, good news. Old El Paso has two new taco shells with extra protein, and they're called Protein Advantage. Nacho cheese, you get 11 grams of protein, and regular shells, 10 grams of protein.
0: Whoa.
2: So you put protein in your protein.
1: Mm-hmm.
2: Yeah. That makes sense.
1: And you got a lot of protein. And if you like those refresher drinks they're selling at Dunkin' Donuts, good news, they're now going to be selling them in grocery stores in the little single packs.
0: Yeah.
1: You know, like the powder pack you add to a cup of water.
0: Oh, I see. Yeah, yeah.
1: Dunkin' Refreshers, there's going to be, I think, four flavors of that coming to your grocery store.
0: Cool. Thank you, food dude.
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5: 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And like you, I'm sick of career politicians. I'm running for governor to lead America in criminal deportations, to cut income taxes in half, freeze our insane property taxes, reform the system so that anyone who can work will work, and not just sit around binge-watching Netflix and eating Cheetos. 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And if you're caught helping a child change their sex, you're going to jail. I'm Rick Jackson, and I'll get these done. 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
4: Willie Anthony Jackson, Christian Angel Jimenez, Carson Lee Johnson, Parker Lee Johnson, Taylor Marie Johnson.
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6: Richard Webbing at the Weather Channel, and a northeast breeze is going to help to keep the temperatures down just a couple of degrees here today, but we're going to quickly warm temperatures up into the low 90s as we move on through this upcoming weekend. No mention of any rain in the forecast here next couple of days. 84 the high today, 57 tonight, high tomorrow near 90, and Sunday sunshine with a high 90, Monday dry, highs near 90.

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5: Today is the end for early primary voting in Georgia. 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Around 500,000 people across Georgia have cast early ballots so far. 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

0: The Community Rural Health Tour to share tools, data, and support with providers in areas facing access challenges. AlbanyCEO.com reports this effort aims to benefit over 450,000 Medicaid members and engage approximately 1,000 providers across more than 100 rural locations in Georgia. Through focusing on community-based solutions, Amerigroup seeks to address the healthcare challenges faced by rural populations and strengthen core coordination to support healthier communities statewide. I'm Katie Gray.
1: A firearms manufacturer is bringing jobs to the Columbus area. Governor Brian Kemp announced yesterday that HK USA is going to invest $13 million to expand its existing warehouse on Transport Boulevard. The company specializes in making small firearms for law enforcement and sporting communities. Nearly 36 jobs will be added. A former Georgia prison warden is facing charges for alleged corruption on the job. A grand jury indicted Brian Adams this week on a RICO count, tampering, and oath of office violation in connection to suspected acts at Smith State Prison in Tattnall County. He's accused of accepting bribes to help out inmates and helping bring in contraband a few years ago. Investigators say Adams went so far as to bury cell phones in his backyard. I'm Thomas Cage.
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3: I'm Cody North with your Big Wolf News Update. Starting on May 18th, Georgia Rural Water, in partnership with the City of Baxley, will be conducting smoke testing on portions of the sanitary sewer collection system as part of their ongoing efforts to maintain and improve the sewer infrastructure. During this process, non-toxic smoke will be introduced into sewer lines to help identifying possible leaks, breaks, and improper connections. Residents may see smoke coming from roof vents, manholes, or the ground in some areas. The smoke is harmless, leaves no residue, and is not a fire hazard. Under normal circumstances, the smoke will not enter your home if the plumbing is working properly. Smoke testing is an important preventative maintenance tool that helps the city reduce sewer problems and protect the environment.
4: I'm Matt McCoy, GNN Sports. The Falcons schedule is out, and among the highlights, as rumored, the season opener will be in Pittsburgh on September 13th. The home opener is the next week against Carolina, and then the Falcons will have three straight national TV appearances, visiting Green Bay in a Thursday night game week three. The following week, they're at the Saints in the Monday nighter, followed by a home game on Sunday night football against the Ravens. Baseball, the Braves came up short of a series sweep, shut out by the Cubs 2-0. Chris Sale, the tough luck loser, he allowed only one unearned run in six innings of work, but takes the loss. The Braves tonight open a home series with the Red Sox. Golf's second major, the PGA Championship, is headed to day two today with seven players tied for the lead at -3, headlined by defending champion Scottie Scheffler. There are 33 golfers within two shots of the lead. And WNBA hoops, the Atlanta Dream off to a 2-0 start, play their home opener Sunday against defending champion Las Vegas. That's Sports. I'm Matt McCoy on the Georgia News Network.
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8: This is Richard DeWetting of the Weather Channel, and you couldn't ask for a nicer May weekend with temperatures around 85 to 90 for daytime highs here each day right on through Monday, and a little, if any, rain here to talk about. Going to hold on to sunshine here this afternoon. 85, 57 tonight. Sunny tomorrow. High tomorrow near 90, and around 90 on Sunday with sunshine. Monday, continued nice, sunny skies, highs at 90.
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2: The Big Wolf. Congratulations to all of our graduates. From Lacey Leggett, your Appling County Tax Commissioner. You've come such a long way, and she wishes you success in your future ventures. Here are some of this year's seniors.
3: Ethan Paul Branch. Briar Ray Brannon. Mackenzie Nicole Brantley. Shakiria Kawansi Breaker. Kaja Nakaria Bruden.
2: The
3: Branch. Briar Ray Brannon. Mackenzie Nicole Brantley. Shakiria Kawansi Breaker. Kaja Nakaria Bruden.
2: The youth of today are the leaders of tomorrow. At this time, Ronnie Lewis, your magistrate court judge, wants to congratulate our seniors on a job well done and wish them the best going forward. Here are some of this year's seniors.
3: Kenyon Nehemiah Jones. Lavette Tonisha Jones. Maddox Beecher Jones. Trevor Lanier Jones. Chloe Noel Jordan. Maya Jones. Lavette Tonisha Jones. Maddox Beecher Jones. Trevor Lanier Jones. Chloe Noel Jordan.
2: Congratulations are in order for high school seniors everywhere. Sarah's Flower and Gift Shop extends best wishes to all graduates and encourages each one to work hard in the projects they undertake. Here are some of this year's graduates.
3: Emma Grace Lee Corson. Ryan James Corson. Christina Nicole Cox. Michael Latravius DeLon Creighton. Miranda Nicole Cruz. Briley Morgan Crosby.
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0: Runs through May 15th, or vote on Election Day, May 19th. I'm Lee Lewis, and I paid for this message.
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3: This is Richard DeWetting of the Weather Channel, and you couldn't ask for a nicer May weekend with temperatures around 85 to 90 for daytime highs here each day right on through Monday. And a little, if any, rain here to talk about. Going to hold on to sunshine here this afternoon. 85, 57 tonight. Sunny tomorrow. High tomorrow near 90. And around 90 on Sunday with sunshine. Monday, continued nice. Sunny skies. Highs at 90.
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0: Graduation is an end to years of hard work and a reward for all that hard work. 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

0: 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All right now. Big Wolves.
1: Well, graduates, a huge congratulations from the Appling County Board of Education. You proved to the world that you're ready to be a part of it. The Appling County Board of Education hopes you dream big and that all your dreams come true. 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
2: 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Dawson Adam Dial. Hayden Joshua Dyke.
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2: Oscar Gabriel Escalante, Cooper Aiden Estler, Adam Charles Evans, Bradley Lloyd Evans, Emily Elizabeth Ewaldson.
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2: Andrew Dale Mansbarger, Dolly Martinez, Udonis Martinez, Caesar Omar, Mario Escobar, Dale Mansbarger, Dolly Martinez, Udonis Martinez, Caesar Omar, Mario Escobar.
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4: This is Richard DeWebbing at the Weather Channel, and you couldn't ask for a nicer May weekend with temperatures around 85 to 90 for daytime highs here each day right on through Monday. And a little, if any, rain here to talk about. Going to hold on to sunshine here this afternoon. 85, 57 tonight. Sunny tomorrow. High tomorrow near 90. And around 90 on Sunday with sunshine. Monday, continued nice. Sunny skies. Highs at 90.
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0: Evangela Luann Foster, Akai Fedrick, Gabriel Cruz Fennell, Evangela Luann Haas, Evangela Luann Foster, Raylan Esther Galindo.
1: Happy graduation to all of our seniors. 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Everybody over at Knight Saw Company wants to commend you for your dedication and wish you the best in your future ahead. Some of our graduating seniors are
0: Caesar Omar Murari Escobar, Robert Trent Matthews, Canaria Trayona McCall, Austin Thomas McCrimmon, Courtney Jordan McDaniel.
1: We Appling Countyans have much to be proud of, and that includes this year's group of fine young graduates, the seniors of Appling County High School. Congratulations to all the graduating seniors. From Donnie Lewis Tire and Brake, here are a few of this year's seniors.
0: Alberto Garcia, Angel Daniel Garcia, Miriam Garcia, Zuzana Garcia, Kalissa Yvonne Gaskins, Cameron Lamar George, Xavier Demarius Gibbs.
1: The youth of today are the leaders of tomorrow. Nunez Pine Straw Company wants to say congratulations to all of our graduating seniors on a job well done. The future is yours, and it is bright. Here are some of this year's seniors.
0: Lance Allen McGill, Travis Chase McGuire, Sydney Yvonne McNeil, Gabriel Sanchez Mendoza.
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It's Lib right here, the Big Wolf 96.7. It's Cody North clocking in on this Friday afternoon. Thank God it's Friday. Are you ready for the weekend? I know I am. Not that I haven't had a good week, but it's been a busy week, and I'm ready to take a load off, you know? You know what would make the weekend even better? A trip to Wild Adventures. Stay tuned. We're about to give away some tickets here on the Wolf. She can kill.

Billy Joel, the Big Wolf 96.7. She's only a woman. So you want to go to Wild Adventures for their Memorial Day weekend celebration, May 23rd through the 25th. It's going to be a great time, a lot of fun for the whole family. And we want to send you. I've got a family four-pack of tickets burning a hole in my pocket. And you know, I'm going to give them away right here on your favorite radio station. But you got to call in to win, and you got to do it in a few minutes. We're going to do another song or two. And at about 2:15, I'm going to come on the air, and I'm going to give you a chance to call in and win. 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So make sure you're free those days. Sometimes folks will call and win, and then they'll be like, I can't go those days. It's like, well, I stated it clearly on the air when this prize is for. If you're free Memorial Day weekend, we want to send you to Wild Adventures. 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
1: Congratulations are in order for high school seniors everywhere. As we think with pride of our youth of tomorrow, Renaissance Bank extends best wishes to all graduates. May your futures be long, bright, and prosperous. Here are some of this year's graduates.
2: Landon Jeremiah Mendoza. Daniel Richard Metcalf. Maley Elizabeth Miles. Dariana Jeremiah Troy Miller. Janet Jerlene Miller. Lindsay Brianna Miller. Jada Destiny Yvonne Mims.
1: A high school diploma is a reward that takes hard work and dedication to earn. Swain Funeral Home wants to congratulate Appling County seniors for their achievement. As you enter this next phase of your life, do it knowing that you are celebrated and supported. Here are a few of this year's seniors.
2: Caden D'Artagnan Mock. Kamaya Latavia Moore. Ashley Nicole Morales. Leslie Morales Ortega. Idali Guadartanian Mock. Kamaya Latavia Moore. Ashley Nicole Morales. Leslie Morales Ortega. Idali Guadalupe Moreno.
1: Congratulations on graduation, seniors. The young ladies and gentlemen of our area are about to receive their diplomas and enter a new era of life. Marcia Thomas, your Appling County Clerk of Court, wants all graduates to know how proud she is of you and that she has the best wishes for a bright and successful future. Here are some of this year's graduates.
2: Giselle Moreno Ramos. Brianna Natalie Morphin. Matthew Sebastian Morphin.

0: It's that time of year again. Time to celebrate the achievements of our graduates. It's been a long journey, but you made it to the finish line. The Development Authority of Applin County sends you best wishes as you cross this milestone. Some of this year's seniors are Carson Scott Brooker, Jemiah Sheree Brooks, Dewey Bray Brown, Andre Nathaniel Burkett, Edwin Kashawn Burt Jr., Jatavia Sinel Renee Bird, Natalia Alexis Bird.
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AC/DC on the Big Wolf 96.7 shook me all night long. Hope you enjoyed that track. So the NFL announced the schedules for all 32 teams, and the Jets have already been eliminated from playoff contention. Anyway.

0: That's Whitesnake on the Big Wolf. Is this love? So this is the time of year when graduates are happy and hopeful. What world are they living in? 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
6: This is Richard DeWebbing of the Weather Channel, and you couldn't ask for a nicer May weekend with temperatures around 85 to 90 for daytime highs here each day right on through Monday, and a little if any rain here to talk about. Going to hold on to sunshine here this afternoon. 85, 57 tonight, sunny tomorrow, high tomorrow near 90, and around 90 on Sunday with sunshine. Monday, continued nice, sunny skies, highs at 90.
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CCR on the Big Wolf 96.7, Fortunate Son. It's amazing the impact that Creedence Clearwater Revival had on music and culture. In the short time they were a band, like every song was a banger. So many classic hits. Anyway, hey, I'm Cody North hanging here with you, surviving my 3 o'clock drop with you. It's the last one of the work week, my friend. We have Chicago, Duran Duran, and Foreigner on the way right here on the Big Wolf. And when I say on the way, like, I mean in like 2 seconds. It's Foreigner right now, so I'm called Hot Blooded.

0: Duran Duran on the Big Wolf. Song's called The Reflex. So today's a holiday. It's National Chocolate Chip Day. Just make sure you're eating actual chocolate chips, especially if you happen to own a pet rabbit. Today is also National Bike to Work Day. I'm good on that. I drive on Highway 341 to get to work, and I've seen how some of y'all drive. Now, this doesn't apply to all of you, but definitely applies to some of you. And I don't want to walk or bike down the side of that highway, man. I'm good. Music's on the way from Mick Jagger and David Bowie. Stay tuned. Congratulations are in order for high school seniors everywhere. As we think with pride of our youth of tomorrow, Renaissance Bank extends best wishes to all graduates. May your futures be long, bright, and prosperous. Here are some of this year's graduates. Mason Jackson Murray. Elena Marie Myers. Jocelyn Arian Nails. Melissa McKenzie Nails. Heavenly Grace Norris and Murray. Elena Marie Myers. Jocelyn Arian Nails. Melissa McKenzie Nails. Heavenly Grace Norris. This is an important and joyful time for our graduating seniors. The mayor, city council, and employees of the city of Baxley send congratulations on a job well done. Whatever you have planned for your future, may success and joy find you. A few of our seniors graduating soon are Gabriel Ortiz, Kai Onirain Orvin, Michael Lanier Oxendine, Audrey Logan Parker, Jamarius Deshaun Piercy, Kimberly Chanel Perry. To all graduates, a huge congratulations from Hunter Johnson Ace Hardware in Baxley. You proved to the world that you're ready to be a part of it. Hunter Johnson Ace Hardware hopes you dream big and that all your dreams come true. A few of this year's seniors are Bryson Cage Fowl, Devontae Cajun Ramon Poole, William Landon Powell, Olivia Kate Rainwater, Alan Renee Ramirez, Jennifer Ramirez.
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Gregory Abbott on the Big Wolf 96.7. The song is called Shake You Down. Hope you enjoyed that track as much as I did. So today is National Chocolate Chip Day, National Bike to Work Day. We talked about that already, but I just found out it's also National Pizza Party Day. You know, it's Friday, have some pizza with friends. It's Peace Officers Memorial Day, a day to honor fallen law enforcement officers. It's Brings Flowers to Someone Day, a good day to make someone's day. And it's National Endangered Species Day, a day to call attention to the importance of protecting endangered animals. So yeah, a lot to celebrate today. Lionel Richie on the Big Wolf. The song is called My Love.

0: got great music coming up in the 4 o'clock hour here on the Big Wolf 96.7, my friends. Stay tuned for Marvin Gaye, Ike and Tina Turner, Queen, and Bachman Turner Overdrive. Right now, it's your Big Wolf weather forecast.
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5: Sunshine, warm weather into the weekend, and south winds increasing the humidity. We've had unusually low humidity for South Georgia standards in May, but that's about to change this weekend.

0: 68 degrees our low tonight. Another night of lower humidity. And then warmer weather for Saturday and Sunday. Higher humidity with some pop-up thunderstorms in the late weekend. And highs near 90 degrees, lows in the upper 60s. More low 90s early next week for Monday and Tuesday.
1: To all seniors everywhere, graduation is the time when you will leave your classrooms and move to the real world. 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
2: Mary Lee Ramirez. Enrique Guadalupe Ramirez Lopez. Ashley Jamie Lee Ramirez Gabriel. Christian David Ramirez Laviarga. Victor's. Enrique Guadalupe Ramirez Lopez. Ashley Jamie Lee Ramirez Gabriel. Christian David Ramirez Laviarga. Victor Manuel Ramirez Rodriguez. The Appling County Board of Commissioners salutes our graduates. You've worked so long and hard to reach this goal. Now, with graduation here, they want you to know that this community is proud of you. Don't stop now, but continue onward and upward. The future is yours. A few of this year's seniors are Nathalie Ramos, Rosita Resendez Sanchez, Nicholas Grant Reeves, Tavon Jamari Reed, Megan Lynn Rhodes, Diamond Dimos, Rosita Resendez Sanchez, Nicholas Grant Reeves, Tavon Jamari Reed, Megan Lynn Rhodes, Diamond Denise Roberts.
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2: 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Jalen Malik Roberts, Alyssa Nicole Rogers, Jonathan Luke Rogers, Casey Alexandra Ruiz, Bale Grace Rushing, Malik Roberts, Alyssa Nicole Rogers, Jonathan Luke Rogers, Casey Alexandra Ruiz, Bale Grace Rushing, Cedric Dwayne Salem Jr.
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9: Early voting is ending across Georgia ahead of Tuesday's primary elections. There are 10 partisan statewide races, including governor, lieutenant governor, attorney general, and secretary of state. The winning candidate

0: of the respective parties will be in the general election in November. The two nonpartisan elections involve the Georgia Supreme Court races for districts 3 and 5. Other races on the ballot include the hotly contested U.S. Senate race, as incumbent Democratic Senator John Ossoff will face one of his challengers, hoping to turn the seat red in November. Those who choose not to vote early can visit their assigned polling location on Election Day, May 19th. Major traffic delays are anticipated in Metro Atlanta this weekend as the I-285 Southwest perimeter will be closed for major reconstruction. Natalie Dale with the Georgia Department of Transportation recently took to social media to explain why it's necessary.
1: This section of roadway is over 60 years old and is well past its prime. If you've driven it and you hit a pothole, I'm sure you agree with me.
0: The shutdown will affect all lanes on the I-285 Southwest perimeter. Detours will be provided, and for real-time updates on the closure, call 511. After 40 years in law enforcement, Statesboro Police Chief Mike Broadhead is retiring this summer.
2: Broadhead has been the chief of the Statesboro Police Department for 9 years and will retire on July 1st, 2026. WSAV reports that during his tenure, he focused on community-oriented policing and building stronger relationships between officers and residents. City Manager Charles Penny praised Broadhead for his leadership and credited him with stabilizing staffing at the department, which previously had many vacancies. The city has not yet announced plans for finding Broadhead's successor. I'm Thomas Cage.
0: And I'm Liz Kennedy.
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4: I'm Cody North with your Big Wolf News Update. Starting on May 18th, Georgia Rural Water, in partnership with the city of Baxley, will be conducting smoke testing on portions of the sanitary sewer collection system as part of their ongoing efforts to maintain and improve the sewer infrastructure. During this process, non-toxic smoke will be introduced into sewer lines to help identifying possible leaks, breaks, and improper connections. Residents may see smoke coming from roof vents, manholes, or the ground in some areas. The smoke is harmless, leaves no residue, and is not a fire hazard. Under normal circumstances, the smoke will not enter your home if the plumbing is working properly. Smoke testing is an important preventative maintenance tool that helps the city reduce sewer problems and protect the environment.
2: I'm Thomas Cage, GNN Sports. The Braves failed to sweep their three-game home series against the Cubs following a 2-0 loss. Chris Sale gave up one unearned run over six innings. Cubs manager Craig Counsell on facing Chris Sale.
5: You're going against one of the best pitchers in the game. He's tough to score against. Took advantage of a mistake on their part and got us a run to get a lead.
2: Atlanta had a four-game winning streak snap and will host Boston tonight. MLS clubs are back on the pitch this weekend. Atlanta United visits Orlando City tomorrow night. The Dream are getting prepared for their home court opener this weekend. The team tips off against the Aces Sunday afternoon. Atlanta is 2-0 on the WNBA season. And the entire 2026 NFL regular season schedule is out. The year begins with a Super Bowl 60 rematch between the defending champion Seahawks and runner-up Patriots from Seattle on Wednesday, September 9th. The Falcons visit the Steelers that Sunday in Week 1. That's sports. I'm Thomas Cage with the Georgia News Network.
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9: Sunshine, warm weather into the weekend, and south winds increasing the humidity. We've had unusually low humidity for South Georgia standards in May, but that's about to change this weekend. 58 degrees are low tonight, another night of lower humidity. And then warmer weather for Saturday and Sunday, higher humidity with some pop-up thunderstorms in the late weekend and highs near 90 degrees, lows in the upper 60s. More low 90s early next week for Monday and Tuesday.
10: You know, every now and then, I think you might like to hear something from us. Nice and easy. But there's just one thing, you see. We never, ever do nothing nice and easy. We always do it nice and rough. But we're going to take the beginning of this song and do it.

Ike and Tina Turner on the Big Wolf 96.7. The song is called Proud Mary. I'm Cody North, proud to be here with you in the 4 o'clock hour, the final hour of the work week. Thank God it's Friday. Queen, Bachman, Turner, Overdrive, they're on the way. They're here on the Big Wolf. So, new research continues to throw cold water on the long-held idea that we all need to hit 10,000 steps a day to stay fit. Scientists presenting at a major obesity conference say a lower target, around 8,500 steps daily, may be enough, especially for keeping weight off after dieting. The study looked at nearly 2,000 people in lifestyle programs and found that those who increased their steps to about that level not only lost weight, but we're better at maintaining it over time. And walking more apparently doesn't necessarily speed up weight loss itself, but it does play a key role in preventing weight gain after a diet. My thing is, instead of walking, I prefer to ride the exercise bike. I'm so lazy, I need to sit down when I work out. Marvin.

0: 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A few of this year's seniors are Rayon Salas, Antonio Sanchez, Delia Santiago, Matthew Allen Shell, Jordan Marie Scott, Sonia Sebastian.
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0: Angela Segura. Madeline Sinclair Self. Robert Aaron Sharp, Jr. Zacchaeus Jeremiah Shinhoster. Matthew Cole Simmons. Segura. Madeline Sinclair Self. Robert Aaron Sharp, Jr. Zacchaeus Jeremiah Shinhoster. Matthew Cole Simmons. Allison Faye Smith.
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Cody Wildly on the Big Wolf 96.7, looking for a new love. So, what is the loneliest state in America? Fewer Americans are getting married these days, and new research shows which city's residents are most likely to die alone. According to census data on adults ages 30 to 49, the share of people who have never married is rising nationwide, now about 31%, up from just 15% in 1960. And the five states where people are the least married are apparently Rhode Island, Nevada, Hawaii, which surprises me, New Mexico, and New York. I'm not surprised about New York because you'd be marrying someone from New York. Santana on the Big Wolf. The song is called Black Magic Woman.

0: Rosenberg on the Big Wolf 96.7 Heart Hotels. Hope you enjoyed that hit song. Hey, coming up in the 5 o'clock hour, we've got Loverboy, Bruce Springsteen, and new shoes. Hope you, my friend, will stay with the Wolf.
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5: Sunshine, warm weather into the weekend, and south winds increasing the humidity. We've had unusually low humidity for South Georgia standards in May, but that's about to change this weekend. 58 degrees are low tonight, another night of lower humidity. And then warmer weather for Saturday and Sunday, higher humidity with some pop-up thunderstorms in the late weekend and highs near 90 degrees, lows in the upper 60s, more low 90s early next week for Monday and Tuesday.
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0: Omri Jeanette Solomon, Yasmin Monique Solomon, Elena Beth Spencer, Cadence Nicole Stevens, Chase Lynn Dolores Stone, Solomon, Yasmin Monique Solomon, Elena Beth Spencer, Cadence Nicole Stevens, Chase Lynn Dolores Stone, Madison Nicole Story.
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0: Tina Marie Trauber. DeSandro Ian Velades, Guadalupe Valencia, Jariah Kamar Van, Joey Insulena Van, Colin James Varnador, Trauber, DeSandro Ian Velades, Guadalupe Valencia, Jariah Kamar Van, Joey Insulena Van, Colin James Varnador.
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0: Alexander Vasquez, Adriana Dawn Vega, Gennaro Jr. Velasquez Castro, Elias Timothy Vickers, Jada Madison Walker, Ellie Olivia Vasquez, Adriana Dawn Vega, Gennaro Jr. Velasquez Castro.

0: Castro, Elias Timothy Vickers, Jada Madison Walker, Ellie Olivia Walls.
1: It's graduation time once again, and that means you've made it through 12 years of school and in qualifying yourself to move on to bigger and better things in life. 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
0: Caden Lee Walls, Amari Chrislin Walter Reed, Jackson Ellis Washington, Stone Rivers White, Melanie Kate Wiggins, Amari Chrislin Walter Reed, Jackson Ellis Washington, Stone Rivers White, Melanie Kate Wiggins, Anthony LeBron Williams.
2: 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President Trump has endorsed Burt Jones for governor.
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0: Jamira Nicole Williams, Joey Marie Williams, Morgan Jade Williams, Lily Rebecca Worthington, Cheyenne Jaden Young, James Dawson Zacher.
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Weekend is upon us. I'm Cody North hanging here with you. This is the Wolf Den broadcasting to you out of backseat on this Friday evening. Hey, we made it over the finish line together, and we're celebrating with great music. Right now, it's Springsteen.

0: The Bangles on the Big Wolf 96.7. The song is called Walk Like an Egyptian. So you know how you sometimes see certain products here in the U.S. that are wrongly attributed to other countries and cities? Things like London broil, English muffins, French fries. Well, it goes the other way too with American items sold in foreign countries that aren't really uniquely American. A viral Reddit thread asked people around the world what gets labeled American where they live. And the answers are pretty crazy. Okay, here's some of the responses. In Hungary, an American kitchen just means like a kitchen and living room with an open floor plan. In Norway, frozen mixed vegetables are sold as American mix. Potato wedges in the Czech Republic are called American potatoes. In several countries, apparently, Cool Ranch Doritos are just called Cool American. That's going to be me if I'm ever traveling abroad. I'll be the Cool American. In some places, ranch dressing is just known as American dressing. So, hey, there you go. I want to dip my chicken wings in some American dressing. Graduation is an end to years of hard work and a reward for all that hard work. All the folks at the Appling County Board of Tourism wish to commend our seniors for their hard work and dedication. Some of our graduating seniors are
1: Destiny Jade Albritton, Tavares Stephen Allen, Madison Nicole Altman, Morgan Landon Cole Anderson, Katie Scarlett Arnold.
0: The youth of today are the leaders of tomorrow. At this time, Ronnie Lewis, your magistrate court judge, wants to congratulate our seniors on a job well done and wish them the best going forward. Here are some of this year's seniors.
1: Kaylee Blake Atkinson, Diego Avendano, Christian David Balcazar Lucas, Ethan Andres Baltazar, Narika Rosalyn Barney.
0: The youth of today are the leaders of tomorrow. Nunez Pine Straw Company wants to say congratulations to all of our graduating seniors on a job well done. The future is yours, and it is bright. Here are some of this year's seniors.
1: Shamaya Kamara Lynn Barnum, Andrea Lopez Barrios, Kiosha Darion Barron, Cynthia Gretel Bautista Perez, Tangla Chanel Baynard.
2: Hi.
1: Lynn Barnum, Andrea Lopez Barrios, Kiosha Darion Barron, Cynthia Gretel Bautista Perez, Tangla Chanel Baynard.
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it's called Simply Irresistible. Hope you enjoyed that track. So there's a new beauty trend that's taking off in China, and it's all about having a taller skull. That's right, it's called the high skull look. And the idea is that the top of your head should look longer or higher compared to the rest of your face. If it doesn't naturally, some people are going to ridiculous lengths to fix that. On the tame side, you've got like tricks like hair clips and big volume hairstyles and hairspray designed to make your head look taller. But for a growing number of people, that's not enough. They're turning to cosmetic procedures like injecting fillers under the scalp, putting in implants, or even using bone cement, an adhesive usually used in orthopedic surgery to fix joints. In my opinion, that surgery should be illegal. And no surprise, medical experts are warning that there are risks, including permanent bald spots. So, yeah, that's a crazy beauty trend. It really, like, when you see these crazy trends around the world, it reminds you there is very much a cultural element to beauty. Because, like, in America, it just seems so dumb. Why would you do that? It's ridiculous. But, hey, we all care about our appearances, don't we? But going to extremes is almost never worth it. Right now, it's Boston on the Big Wolf. Song's called Amanda.

0: Cause I gotta have faith. I gotta have faith. Cause I gotta have faith.
1: 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Hope you, my friend, will stay with the Wolf. Right now, it's your Big Wolf weather forecast.
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6: Sunshine, warm weather into the weekend, and south winds increasing the humidity. We've had unusually low humidity for South Georgia standards in May, but that's about to change this weekend. 58 degrees are low tonight, another night of lower humidity. And then warmer weather for Saturday and Sunday, higher humidity with some pop-up thunderstorms in the late weekend and highs near 90 degrees, lows in the upper 60s, more low 90s early next week for Monday and Tuesday.
1: Southeastern Gin and Peanut takes this opportunity to congratulate this year's seniors and wish them health, happiness, and prosperity in the years ahead. May your future be filled with the best of everything. A few of this year's seniors are
7: Trevor Parker Beasley, Preston Lee Beeson, Luke Roger Henderson Beecher, Riley Haven Beecher, Gabriel Klein Bender.
1: To all graduates, a huge congratulations from the Appling County Board of Education. 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A few of this year's seniors are
7: Alexander DeGreat Givens, Carlos Antonio Gonzalez, Asher Elisa Green, Asher Alicia Green, DeGreat Givens, Carlos Antonio Gonzalez, Asher Elisa Green, Asher Alicia Green, Bailey Ann Griffin.
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in the 6 o'clock hour now, my friend. I'm Cody North, hanging here with you. Music's on the way from Joe Walsh, The Scorpions, Fleetwood Mac. It's all on the way. It's here on the Big Wolf, coming to you out of Baxley, Georgia. I'm Cody North, letting you know that the burn ban has been lifted. You still can't burn household garbage, okay? And you can't burn at night, because some people don't understand that. But yeah, burn permits are being issued again. But please, please, please, please be careful. Right now, it's Asia on the Big Wolf. Only time will tell.

0: on the Big Wolf 96.7, life's been good. So a study found that children can inherit happiness from their parents. That sounds nice, but what happens if the parents will all their happiness to some distant relative or like a poodle or something? Where does that leave the kids? Miserable. Miserable, I tell you. Take a listen.
1: Coming up in the news. New genetic research shows that kids could inherit happiness from their parents. Said one man, when my dad died, my brother inherited his house in the Hamptons, and I inherited his happiness. Frankly, I was hoping for the house. Another family's contesting their father's will because he married a gold digger and left half of his happiness to her. And a woman expecting to inherit her mother's happiness was shocked to find out she rewrote her will and left her happiness to the dog. This and more later today.

0: Congratulations on graduation, seniors. The young ladies and gentlemen of our area are about to receive their diplomas and walk into a new era of life. Everyone at Woodlawn Baptist Church wants all graduates to know how proud they are of each of you and offer best wishes for a bright and successful future. Some of our graduating seniors include
1: Addison Malaya Hooks, Aldarius Nashawn Howell, Derek Reed Hubbard, Caleb Allen Hughes, Aiden Brian Igo.
0: This is a prep.
1: Malaya Hooks, Aldarius Nashawn Howell, Derek Reed Hubbard, Caleb Allen Hughes, Aiden Brian Igo.
0: This is a proud and exciting time for our graduating seniors. They have worked hard to earn their diplomas. Everyone at Ottumwa Home Care wishes all of our graduating seniors the best of luck in the future. Some of our graduates include
1: Layla Mary Bergman, Haley Grace Bishop, Avery Chance Boatwright, Eli Jace Boatwright, Stephen Joseph Brady III.
0: Congratulations are in order for high school seniors everywhere. Sarah's Flower and Gift Shop extends best wishes to all graduates and encourages each one to work hard in the projects they undertake. Here are some of this year's graduates.
1: Willie Anthony Jackson, Christian Angel Jimenez, Carson Lee Johnson, Parker Lee Johnson, Taylor Marie Johnson.
0: Congratulations to all of our graduates. From Lacey Leggett, your Appling County Tax Commissioner. You've come such a long way, and she wishes you success in your future ventures. Here are some of this year's seniors.
1: Ethan Paul Branch, Briar Ray Brannon, Mackenzie Nicole Brantley, Shakiria Kawansi Breaker, Kaja Nakaria Bruden.
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The Stones on the Big Wolf 96.7. It's called Tumbling Dice. Hope you enjoyed that track. So Trump's renovation of the National Mall's reflecting pool is expected to cost more than $13 million. He must be stocking the pool with goldfish, like actual goldfish. Right now, it's Genesis on the Big Wolf.

Eric Carmen on the Big Wolf. It's called Hungry Eyes. So here's something kind of gross. This viral TikTok is getting a big reaction online, and I see why. A woman decided to test whether her boyfriend actually uses soap in the shower. Why does she need to test that? That's a little gross already. So she set up a little trap. She put red glitter paste under the soap, shampoo, and other products to see if they'd been touched. So he said he'd showered, but when she checked, nothing had moved. So yeah, he hadn't used soap or body wash at all, just water. Naturally, the internet had thoughts, lots of them, with people shocked and grossed out and debating basic hygiene. Some of the comments, that would have been my last straw. How you gotta ask a grown man if he used soap? I would not be renewing his contract. I bet he smells like bologna and nickels. Yeah, you gotta wash yourself, my friend. And you gotta watch yourself. Right now, it's Kate Bush on the Big Wolf, running up that hill.

0: 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I'm Cody North, and that's going to do it for me. I'm out the door. You, my friend, have a fantastic Friday and a wonderful weekend. I'll be back Monday at 2, same Wolf time, same Wolf station, as always. Coming up at the 7 o'clock hour, Prince, the Steve Miller Band. Until Tuesday, stay tuned.
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5: Sunshine, warm weather into the weekend, and south winds increasing the humidity. We've had unusually low humidity for South Georgia standards in May, but that's about to change this weekend. 58 degrees are low tonight. Another night of lower humidity. And then warmer weather for Saturday and Sunday. Higher humidity with some pop-up thunderstorms in the late weekend. And highs near 90 degrees. Lows in the upper 60s. More low 90s early.

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1: We Appland Countyans have so much to be proud of. One thing in particular is the fine group of young people we have graduating, the seniors of our high schools. At this time, FNB South would like to congratulate the following seniors.
2: Kenyon Nehemiah Jones, Lavette Tonisha Jones, Maddox Beecher Jones, Trevor Lanier Jones, Chloe Noel Jordan, Nehemiah Jones, Lavette Tonisha Jones, Maddox Beecher Jones, Trevor Lanier Jones, Chloe Noel Jordan.
3: We Appland Countyans have much to be proud of, and that includes this year's group of fine young graduates, the seniors of Appland County High School. Congratulations to all the graduating seniors. From Donnie Lewis Tire and Brake, here are a few of this year's seniors.
2: Emma Grace Lee Corson, Ryan James Corson, Christina Nicole Cox, Michael Latravius DeLon Creighton, Miranda Nicole Cruz, Lee Corson, Ryan James Corson, Christina Nicole Cox, Michael Latravius DeLon Creighton, Miranda Nicole Cruz, Briley Morgan Crosby.
3: Congratulations to all of our seniors from the folks at Vineland Bank. Graduation is a big deal, and your hard work and dedication should be celebrated. 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Some of this year's seniors are
2: Caden Matthew Cogger, Caden Ansel Kelly, Lake Weston Kraftcheck, Carson Lorenzo Lara.
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